0: Du hører NRK Jazz.
1: Heaven sends a song through its doors, just as if it seems to know I'm exclusively yours.

for a while. To love was all we could do. We were young and we knew, and our eyes were alive. Deep inside we knew our love was true. For a while we paid no mind to the past. We knew love would last every night. Something right

If it is true the world talks too much, let's all keep quiet and hear the eloquence of silence. If it's true the

British Museum had lost its charm. How long, I wondered, could this thing last?